0: Atoka and Hazleton, White River. Atoka and Hazleton, White River. Signal 502 South Old Patoka Road, 502 South Old Patoka Road. Going to be in reference to a female who fell. Oh, I believe she may have broken her hip. We'll be paging a medic from somewhere. KC373-1905.
1: Central 603.
0: 603.
1: I'll be in route and rescue for.
0: Okay.
1: Find out where the medic's coming from. Could you let me know?
0: Yeah, my partner's trying to see if Knox has one we can use.
1: I'm clear.

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0: I have EMS Medic 37 en route to Patoka Road.
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0: 1190 West 50 South. Got some kind of disturbance going on there. Caller says downstairs neighbor is kicking on the door.
1: Clear. Place unclear.
0: Caller is now advising the banging kicking has stopped. He thinks they may have returned to their apartment.
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0: 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Southbound 41, 550 North, Indiana Gubby Trust, Charles Lincoln Marion, 792.
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1: Good.
0: 41 southbound, 550 south, Indiana Bridge plate 173, Frank Adam Union.

0: county units, Carver's Deer on Interstate 69.
1: 24 off, I guess. I'm coming out of Princeton.
0: The 20, they advised they were in the northbound lanes north of State Road 68, but they had not made it to 168 yet.
1: I'm clear. Is the deer in the roadway still alive or anything?
0: They advised it was on the median side just out of the lanes of travel.
1: Clear. Airbag deployment or injuries?
0: Only to the deer.
1: Clear. Should have looked both ways.

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1: A firm, northbound lanes between 68 and 168.

dispatch 2617, second 27. Yeah, lime green, Kia Soul. Yeah, Army handicap plate for Indiana. Adams, John, 263, looks like boy, see that right? Be northbound 65 by 125 south.

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0: Gray, Nissan Altima, Illinois plate, Frank Mary, 27086. The westbound 64 coming up on 800 west.

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0: 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Hey,

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1: Clear. Thank you.
0: Looks like it was recently issued. 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
1: 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He's en route here.
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0: 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I can't read the plate, it's obstructed. It's going to be on a older Dodge Dakota. The Indiana truck plate.
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1: Clear 13, 17, your stop.
2: It's like a gray Ford Expedition, Illinois plate, clean 538951, westbound 64, will be in between 800 west and 850 west.
1: I'm clear.

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0: You're pulling into the Princeton Creek Apartments. Illinois plate, Frank William 11721. It's a silver Dodge Grand Caravan through Illinois.
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0: I'll be out in Ward County at 5277 Newburgh Heights, reference to a possible 1016. I'm sitting
1: 3552. Signal
2: 37. 38, I'm tonight. River warning.
1: 13th tonight. Clear on the verbal warning. Hey, someone else keyed up during that. You're going to 10-9.
2: 13th tonight.
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1: If you can, contact State Highway. 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Next Lemurian.
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0: I'm clear.

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0: A black Hyundai sedan, Illinois plate, Frank Mary, 34989, westbound 64, coming up on 800 West.

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0: 17, if you have traffic, it's not in now.
1: Be on 400 west, north of 100 north. Stand by for the 28, it's a truck plate. Truck plate Tom King 256, Ocean David Paul, the black Silverado.
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1: 17, go ahead.
0: It's like a gray Toyota. Tacoma. Illinois plate 3285396 boy. We're eastbound on 64-400 west.
2: He's been at red morning.
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2: 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Just advise if it's anything or I'll disregard.

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0: 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I'll wait tonight. This is unfounded.
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1: Does six have anyone close to him? I'm in the Four Branch area.
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0: I'm not. I'm talking to both parties and trying to get this resolved. I'm not sure where my backup is.
2: 13-4-1-7-41.
0: Open. 20-41-68. 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
2: 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By the Heritage Bank.
0: I got another 1027, Indiana Driver, 1190-16-693. 1190-16-2693.

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0: 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I am Zen 8, 1042.
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I got 24 north. 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

0: I'll be following. On the mail subject. 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
1: I'm clear, your case number is going to be 1148-1148.

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1: We'll be going tonight. 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

2617. 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

0: until 3531. I'll be out with this. Okay, come on.
1: Well,
0: he's stopping the middle of the roadway here in the turn lane. It'll be State Road 57, just stop again.

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1: Oh, V38. 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
0: 13. Yeah, I've got a 1050 PD car versus steer. It's called in by Solis. You stated that the caller seemed out of it.
1: Where's it at?
0: It's going to be 850 West, State Road 64.
1: Clear. You can put 18 on it. 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

Yeah, no, 35, 37. 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

Currently, you signal light Deaconess Gibson Hospital in reference to a transfer going from ER to Jasper, 49-year-old male with a kidney stone, non-emergent, BLS, from Deaconess Gibson, ER to Jasper, KSD 373, 1240, 1240, check, 1047.

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0: know if it says it already. He's north on the 8th towards Brumfield.
1: He's going back towards Broadway. I had him at 43 down Brumfield.
0: Clear. I'm just now getting up to 8th.

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0: Okay. 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
2: Hey, it's 1027-29 through Indiana. My name is Amber.
0: Go ahead.
2: 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Middle initial W. Williams. Last name Bennett. Boy Edward Nora Nora Edward Tom Tom. 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
0: Bridge flight 616, T Tom, T David, T Edward, on a maroon SUV. Would be northbound 41, 225 north.
1: Okay.
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It'll be Broadway, 5th Ave.

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1: Go ahead.
2: Hey, Adam. Oh, Ocean. P. Charles. P. Paul. P. Boy. P. Paul. P. David. 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A. O. C. P. B.

0: Dispatch 11, is he checking on that silver passenger car roofing?
1: I believe so.
0: Clear. He's just homeless. Roking's aware of it. Everything's 10-2 with him.

0: 18 dispatch. I heard that you said you were clear on city's traffic. I believe I covered the rest.
1: I'm kidding. 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
1: Well, my sister wants to go camping, so my parents took us in our new Nissan Pathfinder through a mountain trail.
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3, Princeton Fire, Signal 8, Sheriff's Department. Got a work release that he was seizing in the lobby. Work release on work release side. Male seizing at this time. KSV 373-419.

0: needed to signal 114 East Emerson, going to be Community Corrections, 114 East Emerson in reference to a male seizing. Medic 3 is paged with their BLS. 114 East Emerson, KS57-3, 420.
1: Clear. It's going to be Community Corrections, 114 East Emerson. Male patient started seizing at approximately 418.
2: Clear.

0: You know.
1: Clear medic, they advised he started seizing at approximately 4:18. He's not seizing at this time, but he's going in and out of consciousness. Just 43, medic 4 has been paged.
0: Clear.
2: Injured while driving.

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1: Medic 4.
0: We are returning to quarters. Medic 3 is getting an SOR.
1: I'm clear, Medic 4.

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1: 4.
0: He wants to go now. Do you guys want to come back and take a look at him before we go?
2: I'm clear with this current situation.
0: All right, where we are when you left.

0: Snake 4, what's your 20? North at 41. I'm just going to head that way. We'll meet you somewhere in route. Snake 3.
1: Snake 3.
0: I'm being out to some place to meet Medic 4, I guess. 221.9.
1: I'm clear,
0: right? Should we meet you down here, Jake? Just like normal. Fort Branch? Confirm.
2: Okay.

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1: Go ahead.
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0: 9-3. Are you back in my PJ? William, we are now in ALS unit until further notice.
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Steering. 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Bridge flight 234, D. Edward and Nora, D. David on a red Hyundai car. We're going to be 2nd Ave to the bus.

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0: Second Walnut, Tom King, 992, Ocean John Adam. Tom King, 992, Ocean John Adam.

0: That is in point of.
1: Ben.
0: Clark and first, be on a white Kia Soul, no plate. Evansville, 3532, 1041 Farms.
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But any mileage 255.3.

Attention all county and state units, particularly in this area, northbound 40, correction, northbound I-69 from State Road 168. Be on the lookout for a distracted driver traveling northbound, black Honda with one headlight. RP is advising that they are texting and driving, swerving all over the roadway. If I make your case, 30 gets to the sheriff's office, 542.

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0: Can you signal A towards HNC, plan on 41? Caller advised there's a female sitting in her car in the northbound lane. It's going to be a silver Volkswagen SUV. She said she's been there for about 10 minutes.

0: 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I'll be arriving.
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Chuck White River, Hazelton Fire, Signal 9 on the residential fire alarm. Repeating Signal 9, spoke with the homeowner. She's burned something in the stove. KSB 373-644.

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1: 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I spoke with the homeowner. Everything's 10-2.
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Freeway I-69, coming up is 4642 South I-69, southbound lanes, vehicle hydroplaned, went off the roadway, airbags did deploy, I spoke with the caller. If there are no serious injuries,

0: It's having the callers advising they're not injured and they don't need any medical attention.
1: We're sending fire EMS because of airbag deployment, but he doesn't believe that he has any major injuries.

NIQ, Barton Fire, Signal 8, 4642 South Interstate 69, 4642 South Interstate 69, 1050 with airbag deployment. Single vehicle, I have law enforcement around as well, KSB 373-722.

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1: Go ahead.
0: Grab another 1050 PI. It's going to be on State Road 165, close to the Daywigs location. It's going to be 8076 West State Road 165. Put in a PI. Don't know if he's injured or not. He hydroplaned and he's in a ditch.
1: 5-5, I'm clear. Just 1043, remember I need to be back in Princeton. 349.
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5, Owensville Fire, Signal 8, 8076 West State Road, 165, for a 1050 PI. Caller stated vehicle hydroplaned and is in the ditch. Unaware of any injuries. They advised he did get out of the vehicle. Car in the ditch at 8076 West State Road, 165. KSV 373-725.

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1: Magnum.
0: What's the location of the 1050?
1: Medic 2 is going to be I-69 southbound. It's coming up 4642 south, I-69 on the mile marker. It's going to be just before County Road, 500 or 550 south there.
0: Central Medic 5.
1: Medic 5.
0: We're en route, you guys. Are no injuries?
1: We are unsure of any injuries or airbag deployment. Is a passerby that called it in. She just advised that the car was in the ditch. She did climb out the passenger side and is walking.
0: No. Clear.
1: Twenty-six-three.

Medic 3, Patoka Township, Signal 8, Toyota Bashuko, 1698 South, 100 West, 1698 South, 100 West. They advise to use the front entrance. Just reference a subject passing out on the line, in and out of consciousness. KSB 373728.

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1: Negative.
0: What mile marker was this again?
1: I-69, 4642 South Interstate 69, reference to a 1050 with airbag deployment, KSB 373-729.
0: Right. 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
2: 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Barton, fire just arrived on scene. 27 is in the area. He's not on scene exactly yet.
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0: 2.7 affirmative, but not until October. On a blue 2018 Chevy Cruze, Madison, Shearer, Montgomery.
1: Okay, I'm sorry. It's up in the trees, so I can barely see it.
0: Sir, can you advise if there's a request on

0: sorry it's due to the weather, but I'm probably going to need another car over here when we get ready to get this thing out.
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3: Right in that first bridge, in that curve is where we're at.

0: Sitting in as I'm getting reports from 26-3 that there is a vehicle that is rear-end locked up westbound on Broadway from the courthouse.
1: Springson, did you say it's locked up?
0: I think maybe they're just spinning their tires. 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

0: 问一问。
1: Male juvenile of the courthouse. Same mileage as last.
0: D'accord. And so 9413, 1041. 413.Three. Go ahead, three.
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Engine out to Dexterville Road, gonna be right past Otis Embry. Had a two-vehicle accident, three people involved, no injuries. Vehicles are still on the road, and about one of the vehicles.

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1: And 539.
0: Yeah, the 30.5 I-69 southbound, county and city, for advance warning for a vehicle pull out on the right shoulder.
1: And 539.

Pendleton Fire, Patoka, White River, signal 8372 East, 775 North, for a 69-year-old man having chest pains. Recently had open heart surgery. 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
0: This PI, they just pulled in front of me. I can't get the plate. Stand by.

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This is Good Samaritan Hospital in Vincennes. 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Whenever I call, acknowledge, and I'll get you checked in. We'll start the test with Crawford County Health Department. 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

Crawford County EMS. 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

0: Davies County EMA. 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
0: 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Deaconess EMS.
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0: is Good Samaritan conducting the test. 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
1: Good.
0: The lady from the incident that you're working with, she just called at the dispatch. Says she missed a call from you.

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0: 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I don't believe her phone accepts restricted numbers. 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
1: Have a good one.

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1: Good.
0: She's on TX again. Are you at station?
1: I will TX in. They can come from Cecil.
0: Perfect. Okay.

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0: That'll be 10-8. Juvenile's been released for the court.
1: Sounds good.

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1: Nein.
0: Just 1043 got a hold of a manager from the rental company. That vehicle does not have a plate. It's not even supposed to be on the road. It's supposed to be trailer to and from rental to job site and back. Be escorting the driver for out of service is warning issued.
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2: 9684. Reference my stop. I got one in test C. If you can see if county can signal 8, we'll be at the elementary school parking lot.
3: Test C.
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0: 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The wife is going to call back when she gets off 4th floor this evening.

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0: 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Look for a male, standby, dark skin, caravan, need a title check, need to, some type of thing check.
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0: I have a speaking officer at 2828 West Dixon Street, Holiday Inn, in reference to a trespassing. Just wants more information to get them trespassed from the property.
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0: KX number is going to be 812-215-6488.
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1: Go ahead.
0: You got your earpiece in.
1: Are you fine?
0: This is the male subject from Kentucky. I dealt with him a couple weeks ago. He's 1096.
1: Okay, Chris.
0: Hotel staff are gathering his items up. They do want one of us out there while he picks them up, if that's okay.
1: Okay. Well, I'm speaking to him. He's advising me he can't. He's got to go make a run for his work. He can't be back for about another 6 hours.
0: Clear.
1: Is there any way I can leave those items in the room until he can get back up there later to retrieve them?
0: Just 1043, he has threatened to use a 32 on one of the workers out there. They don't feel safe with him coming back.
1: Clear.

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0: Dispatcher 2, I'm 10-8 from Prince Creek. Also 10-8 from that TX. Just kind of waiting to see what the second half has to say on the station.
1: Down the road, 4-9. Jim is going to be there to get his property.
0: Well, I'll meet you out there.

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0: 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We'll be heading to Princeton for fuel.
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1: County's going to stand by, wait for Tri-State. I'll be in route to Warwick County with that mail.
0: 9684.

0: City, and it's 55-1.
1: Right.
0: When you guys are 10-8, it's not a rush. 1610 East Broadway, there's a guy that just came in. He's got a line that's hanging down in his driveway. I'm pretty sure it's either a phone line or an internet line. But he said it's connected up, and he's afraid to mess with it. I told him we're not going to be able to as well, but we can at least try to identify what kind of line it is and maybe let the appropriate company know. He can't get through to any company that he's called.
1: But
2: 551-661-1043. I called Spectrum yesterday and let them know about it. They're supposed to be coming out.
0: Okay, clear. City units, you clear?
1: Clear.

Medic 3, Princeton Fire, Medic 3, Princeton Fire, Signal 8, 314 North Bray Street, 314 North Bray Street for a 64-year-old male having chest pains, ASP 373-1118.

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1: Clear, Engine One.

Last name of Spencer. S-P-E-N-C-E-R. First name Anthony. Middle name of Samuel. Date of birth 1987, July 2, 72, 1987. Does port of DLC, Georgia. I'll take him back to US 41.

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2: 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We'll show us 10-8, property removed.
0: Clear. Alright, thank you. Clear, sorry.

0: Evans at 35-4. 35-4. I dropped him off at Love's at his request. He's cooperative. He does have money. I don't think there'll be any issues. He's just going to try to get a ride westbound.
1: 35-4.
0: He was warned to stay off the interstate because he can't cross it, Illinois. 1024-10-8.

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1: Go ahead, Stone.
0: I have a third-party caller calling in about a fender bender that happened in a driveway at 9013 South 1075 West in Owensville. We're going to try to make contact with the people there.

0: 3514, Evansville.
1: Yes, 41 at Decker.
0: Request to respond to 2110 West Broadway Street in Princeton. The Hucks in Princeton on West Broadway, reference a 1050 PD involving a state truck requiring a state trooper.

0: 7, dispatch.
1: Go ahead.
0: We're going to need you to go ahead and signal 8 to that residence, along with another unit if possible. We got a report that the male has now taken off into the wood line with female's vehicle. There's also another female in that vehicle that's trespassed from that residence. It's a white Honda Accord.
1: Seven clear. 9013 South, 1075 West. 9013 South, 1075 West. The male is going to be at Tristan Mobley. The female is Bailey Henson. Henson subject is possibly trespass, not residence. I have not confirmed that.
0: A firm. We're going to look up that trespass.
2: Seven clear.

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1: Go ahead.
0: Take your mic, sir. Are you still in route?
1: Yeah, we're still in route. 64, 325, 275
0: West. Clear. It's just information. I did finally find that Henson subject. There is no trespass on file that we can find for either of those subjects. There is a long history.

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1: Only information we've got is a white Honda Accord, license plate, starts with David, boy, X-ray, and three numbers. They weren't sure on the numbers.
0: Clear.
2: 26-4, 26-7, speaking with the daughter on scene. She advised the vehicle is still there. He's got it stuck somewhere along the property. It's still at the property somewhere stuck.
0: Clear.
2: And I guess he wasn't driving it. He had hooked up to it and was dragging it around the property. And he's got it stuck somewhere in there, according to the Jada.
0: Clear.

4009 West 75 South in reference to a male, 60, having respiratory difficulties. RP is stating he is unconscious at this time. Signal 8 4009 West 75 South, male unconscious. KSB 373 1215.

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1: Hey, Jake. Repage, I didn't realize you were on a call already.
2: 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Thank you.

0: 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Male respiratory difficulties, 4009 West 75 South, KSB 373-1217.
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2: Eleven engine two, information. The caller was the neighbor from two doors down. She said it's going to have a blue roof, go in the back door. All I could get out of them was that he was having trouble breathing. He had some sort of attack and was having trouble breathing. But they were two houses away when they were calling, so I couldn't get an update on status.
1: Okay, Clay.

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2: 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Could you repeat?
0: They left in a burgundy Chevy 2500 at the time of the first call.

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0: 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In their truck plate, Tom King, 164, Ocean Young Young, 27 expiration.
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1: 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I'll head that way. Dispatch 2725 1050 PI.
0: Seven five one disregard.
2: That's gonna
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0: Ma'am, we're going to get an SOR. 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
0: I didn't think so. You got 1050 in Oakland City.
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2: Two
0: 1028 on vehicle 2437 Lincoln Tom Boy. Gonna be on a Chrysler.
2: Okay.

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0: 253-1027. 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Gonna be the driver of vehicle 1. Have another one when ready.
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Walmart. They're going to be in the bakery section. Female, having chest pains, had a recent heart surgery. 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
0: MAC has both vehicles. Report filed. I'll be transporting this Noah Haley subject to Denny's, beginning mileage 7317. 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
0: Poplar in first. Charles Young, Queen, 183. Charles Young, Queen, 183. Be on a silver at 250.
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1: Claire, can you forward me his number? 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
1: I believe that's going to be his brother and not him. I'm trying to confirm now.
0: 3526K.

0: 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That suspect was not in the car. That was his brother. I'll be 1081.
1: 3526K.

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1: Sir, I'll be 727 with it. Phone in the Walmart.
0: Have one.

0: dispatch, hey, there's a vehicle broke down in the roadway at the Princeton overpass. If you guys want to go that way.
1: The Brumfield overpass or 41 over, or 64 over 41?
0: Brumfield.
2: City, can I have somebody signal 8? Brumfield overpass, reference 1046 from the roadway.
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0: I'll be back in district today from recruiting detail. 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

0: 12, you want me to just shut down westbound traffic for the overpass?
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We got the vehicles moved. I'll be 10-8.

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1: It's going to be Joanne, last name is Tom, D-Boy, A-Adam, D-Union, N-Mary, date of birth 3/13/48.
0: Give me the year again, 1940 what?
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0: 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She also out of Illinois.
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1: Sorry. 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

0: 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I found the correct spelling. 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
0: 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The initial is Sam. Date of birth is 1-10-91.

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0: Indiana truck plate, Tom King, 963, Mary Young, Mary. Blue Tacoma.
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1: Okay.

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Medic 4, Toyota IHS, respond to gate 2. They will escort you back. They've got a female, conscious, breathing, having difficulty walking, general weakness, KSB 373, 1649.

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0: My phone will be on, but can you mark myself in 21106 at a meeting? 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
1: Yes, can do. 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

disturbance 1016 that occurred during a child custody exchange, 1001 East State Street. Parties are separated. My caller, Cheyenne, is in a black Jeep. She'd like to speak with someone.

0: in her vehicle. He has returned into the house. 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
1: Charles or Matt?
0: Update on the address. It's 1008. 1008.

0: still fast, 55 slow. You do have that 28 in the nose, correct?
1: Negative on the 28, but I have both 27s.
0: Thank you. It's Edward 85971. Stay with Lake.

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0: County. Have a 1046, 38 mile marker, I-69. It's going to be southbound lane. It lost at least one tire in Pike County and is now on the side of the road with its hazards on. The driver of said truck is not who called in.
1: Is it blocking the roadway?
0: Not according to the caller, just he was concerned because it was missing tires and had on its hazards.

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1: Good.
0: 851 responded to this apartment yesterday. Reference an adult male subject having some issues. You may TX him and see if he has any useful information for you.
1: Right.

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1: I believe it's F Frank 0 L Lincoln 707 out of Kentucky. I'm not getting a return.

5, Hobbs Stunt Fire. Medic 5, Hobbs Stunt Fire. Stage at this time. Stage for law enforcement. 315 Northwest Street, Apartment 102. 315 Northwest Street, Hobbs Stunt, Apartment 102. Male seems to be having a mental crisis. Possible ideations. Law enforcement is en route, case 373-1739.

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It's going to return on a 2010 silver Honda Pilot. 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Title only. 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

0: 3560 at Evansville. It's showing that it's registered to a Gage Monday subject of Louisville, Kentucky.
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0: 10-4, be there in about 12 minutes.
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0: Yes, I see how it is. 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
2: 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I'm going to be out at 503 East Porter Street in Winslow. Reference that interview.
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1: Service SOR, I don't know if the deputy told you, but this caller calls again. We're going to need CIT to start the process.
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0: blood pressure complications. Medic 3, Patoka Township, 2928 West 50 South. 77-year-old male had stents put in yesterday. After taking his blood pressure medicine, feels like it's bottoming out. He feels dizzy. KSB 373, 1815.
1: Yeah, I put you on an in-check.

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0: 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Bye. Bye.
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2: 352, go ahead.
1: 950 West, 165. Edward Adam Boy, 166. Edward Adam Boy, 166. Be a white Chevy pickup.
2: 10-4.

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0: 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I'll be at Hart and Emerson. It's a black Pontiac Grand Am, no plate.
1: I'm clear, signal 27. What was your cross with Emerson? I covered that.
0: Hart and Emerson, plate is going to be Edward Ida Charles 439.

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1: Ahead.
0: Indiana license 93711738895.
1: Brandon Harrison.
0: I didn't hear you. Can you say again?
2: 21's out with Will.
1: I have Brandon Harrison. Is that 1027, correct?
0: Abram.
1: There. I haven't run the 29 yet, but he's valid 6 points in your RO.
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4: 31 and higher. 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We'll be standing by.
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Welcome tonight.

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0: 5, hot step fire, medic 5, hot step fire. Signal 8 pilot, going to be sitting in the Taco Bell, have a male patient complaining of nerve pain in his neck. He is going to be accompanied by a male in a pink shirt. Patient does have a language barrier, does not know pink shirt. Case 373-1849.
1: Dispatch 5, can you repeat that, some of that traffic? We got the tone, and then we only got about half of your dispatch.
0: Alright, I'm clear. I've got a male as a pilot complaining of nerve pain in his neck. He's going to be seated in the Taco Bell with another male wearing a pink shirt. The patient does not speak thorough English.
1: Ten, four, five's in route.
0: I'm clear.
2: Dispatch 13, I'll be in route.
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0: Needing help, same thing he called about earlier, just feeling lightheaded, is what he stated.
4: Can we go ahead and get a CIT county unit in route?
5: 17's in route.

0: any statements on Morgan himself?
1: Negative. But there's some other factors.
0: Clear. I'm CIT. I'll be interrupting some prints on this.
1: Dispatch, 852. I'm arriving.
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0: 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Need you to signal light 315 Northwest Street, 315 Northwest, apartment 102, apartment 102, being referenced to the suicidal subject. Stage until law enforcement advised. KSB 373, 1852.
1: Excellent. Divert to that.
2: Go ahead.
1: Divert to the second medical. I'll handle this one down here, pilot.
2: Clear. 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
0: 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Advise once you get there if you need me to roll.
1: Okay, thanks. Dispatch, Engine 5 is arriving.
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1: 26, go ahead.
0: Coming from Indiana, 9371783701. I got another one. You ready?
1: Go ahead.
0: Second one's gonna be out of Indiana, 3898839950.